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To the flow now, ooh.

Dein Schlaf? 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Country macht's leichter. 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
1: Coffee black, cigarettes. Start this day like all the rest. First thing in the morning that I do is start missing.

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And we ain't even got to the best part. We didn't have a towel, didn't have dry clothes. She was smiling and saying, hold me, I'm cold. We made a blanket out of that sundress. And the radio won't even

was a preacher. Spent our Sundays in the church. He was teaching about right from wrong, but she didn't listen much. 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

Zahnbürste, Autoschlüssel, Kaffee to go. Ah. 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You can't drink. You can't.

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0: doesn't matter. It's 5 o'clock somewhere.
1: It's always on 5 in Margaritaville, come to think of it.
0: Yeah, I heard that.
1: You've been there, haven't you?
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